Tom Pepper, KML 422, near pass lane. Same thing, follow this, headed for retry level. Pepper, KML 422, near pass lane. Same thing, fall, headed to retry level. Umbertail Road, 2006.

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2: 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Do you want us to take that?
0: If that's what you'd like to do, go right ahead. Amon's 1, Amon's 4 is in the vicinity. They'll take it for you.
1: Thanks, A4.

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1: Goss Town Ambulance 1, be clear to the Elliott. Goss Town Ambulance 3, clear where? Return to the Goss.
0: Ambulance 1 of the Elliott.

0: Crosstown Ambulance 1.
1: Crosstown Ambulance 1, be assured, see Elliot. Crosstown Ambulance 3, clear where. Return to the Crosstown.
0: Ambulance 1 of the Elliot.

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Still, I'm in jam on 7 Havenwood.

0: 7. And I think you saw that already, though.
1: For the 250th, I thought I'd bring out the crystal ball tonight.
0: I can't wait.
1: And that's not the disco one either.

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0: I'll be establishing State House Command. Command will be on 2, and it'll be on the Charlie side being North State. We do have a rep on scene.
1: Perfect, I just hang up the phone on 1. You're on the scene, you have Command, Charlie side, North State, you have a rep on scene. I'll come to 2.
0: Cal 1, do you get that? Yeah, do you have a rep? Yeah, he's going to be coming around the Delta side, on the Park Street side to you. Okay. Third floor, water flow.

0: walking over here?
1: Yeah, I asked him to, and he said that he'd be right there. I'm doing 360 now. I'll let you know if I still see him.

0: 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Alright, I guess he probably went back into the building, so he may find us in there.
1: I think we just found him.

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1: Go ahead, Portable 4.
0: Okay,
1: receive.

0: cylinders.
1: Cap, you're familiar where the sprinkler system is?
2: Not exactly.
3: Emerson.
1: I'm not aware of any room on the third floor. I know the main system is in the basement.
2: The annunciator showed third floor gate valve. Kind of figuring that there's some sort of access to the sprinkler system up here for that.
0: Same of the reason.
1: Yeah, I'm not sure there.
3: Ambulance 3.

Portland Tower 1, we're headed down. The ref is a big deal. But the ref on the phone with him says good work on that door. Okay, we're relocating out of the 401.

0: Portable 4, if you're good, I'm going to clear you on Yamala.
1: That's affirmative.
0: 8-4, you clear.

0: 101, you want to try that? You're in a place you have the control. We'll hold engine 4, or we'll hold tower 1 only. All others can clear.
1: File on today, how's it, man?
2: Five engine, it's got 3, sir.
0: Okay, received. Companies check the third floor sprinkler flow out of the gate. Nothing found. Sprinkler system's good. Going for the reset. We'll place you under control. We'll hold tower 1 only. All others can clear.
2: So, there's probably a bad device somewhere. It's not holding.
0: Okay, received.
2: Let's not have a repeat of an HCI.

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1: A faulty device was found and zoned out. All copies are clear.

far on the outside, number 7 Elvin Ave, you're from Assault, wait the police. Far on the outside, number 7 Elvin Ave, in Assault, await the police, Pine Acres Road, 2133.

0: southbound ambulance 2 is on the way.
1: 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It looks like you might have two. 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

Farm Town, Woody Mount Flood, the Stuart Nelson Plaza, 143 North Main Street. Seen down the North Main Street side, check for a person down the sidewalk. It's still arm engine, correction, Tower 1811, the Stuart Nelson Plaza, 143 North Main, seen on the North Main Street side, check for a person down. 2154.

1-1, one concerned cell caller continuing on the way. Person seen on the sidewalk down.

0: Virginia Mullins 5 North, state at Parmenter Road, a motor vehicle accident. Hatsula, Virginia Mullins 5 North, state at Parmenter Road, a motor vehicle accident. 2157.
1: Fire alarm, anyone's in the area?
0: Ambulance 1 in the...

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1: Got it.
0: Not our guy. So we have nothing. We're going to go back in.
1: From Central Companies are in. We checked the area. Good at 10.
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1: Good.
0: Station 5 is on scene on North State Street with Concord Police. Two-car motor vehicle accident. Looks like everybody's out. We'll be checking.
1: Engine 5 is out with the Concord Police Department with two vehicles. You're checking.

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0: 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We'll be on scene for a short time.
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0: still are. I'm in Indianapolis 4 in the driveway, 930 Street at Paul Bravo level. Still are. I'm in Indianapolis 4 in the driveway, 9 Liberty Street. Be a fall with a head injury. Warren Street, Pleasant Street, 2228. Five answering.
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Alpha 2, engine's running.

I'm calling Engine Ambulance 511 Borough Road, Unit 1122, difficulty breathing, Delta level. So I'm calling Engine Ambulance 511 Borough Road, Village at 30 Pines, Unit 1122, difficulty breathing, Delta level. So it's 3 Dallas Drive, 2246.

0: I'm Joe Webster, Hopkins and Ambulance, 123 Lake Road, fallen ankle injury, alpha level. Joe Webster, Hopkins and Ambulance, 123 Lake Road, fallen ankle injury, alpha level. Hollings Drive, White Plains Road, 2227.
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0: 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Just have yourself right now on the board.
1: Yeah, I'll be all set. Thank you.
0: Hey,

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From the Washington Ambulance Respond in Stoddard, 2251 Valley Road, Beef Fernando Medical. 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

0: Washington, ambulance one. Washington, ambulance one. Do we have additional members on the board?
1: Yes, the usual C2 and its other half, and another one just popped up.
0: Received, Washington Ambulance 1, I'll be responding.

0: I'm the Washington C2. Washington C2, are you able to call in by phone? Alright, Washington, let's want to have you responding. Any other Washington unit responding into Stoddard, just don't approach an address yet. Await police.
1: Washington Ambulance 1 has the message. In that case, we'll be awaiting on the tarmac. If you can have all other responders go to station.
0: Alright, Ambulance 1 is going to wait for the other incoming members, all members to respond to Washington Station. The ambulance will wait.

0: Mount Washington, ambulance one. Washington, ambulance one. You can show us now responding, and we still copy the stage away.
1: Okay, let's go ahead and respond. You have the info. 2319.

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1: Do you have an update on what's going on with our patient?
0: No, C2 has the info.

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Found Pembroke Fire, Pembroke Ambulance, second call, Concord Ambulance 7 Mutual Aid, 206 Bricky Hill Road, difficulty breathing. 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

0: 5 Bradford, Henniker Ambulance, 2230 State Route 114. Be for possible overdose. 5 Bradford, Henniker Ambulance, 2230 State Route 114. Be possible overdose, juveniles, Delta level. 103 to Greenhouse Lane, 13 minutes.
1: Pembroke C1 responding.
0: Pembroke C1, you're responding. Chief, you familiar with her at all? We don't have history there, but I think there's some flag indications on our conversation. Maybe some dementia or something.
1: Yeah, nothing rings a bell. And I'll look at the narrative when I get there.
0: Alright, it's just difficulty breathing, but then she might have a black eye but doesn't know where it came from. I'm reading 911's notes. It looks like they have different conditions on her. I just don't know if they're valid. I'm going to have to follow up with them. But if you have any issues, just let me know. She seems fine, just seems off a little bit.
1: Message received.

0: problem, Henrik Gray, left one.
1: Go ahead.
0: So apparently we have three juveniles that decided to experiment with shrooms tonight. There's a lot of screaming and yelling going on. It sounds like some adults did show up. I'm trying to get more for you. There's one with ineffective breathing. They're positioning for breathing. PD obviously is a call.
1: Appreciate it. Thank you.

on scene. Pembroke Sea Wayne, you're on the scene. M17 is responding off. Okay, M17, I'm sure you're probably going to see when you pull up. It sounds like they're right in a parked lot next to that PD just went off.

0: respond to Hank Ramlin's one. 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His breathing is effective now. MPD's off.
1: Thank you, thank you. We're a minute or two out.
2: Fire alarm, Pembroke Rescue 1 on the scene.
0: Democrats, go to the scene.

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1: Roger, Control, respond.

0: that, Mr. Mann. Bradford Rescue 2. It was very broken, but you're requesting a second ambulance. Anything on top of that?
1: Second ambulance, check two other beams.
0: All right.

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1: All right, I'm on 7 to the hospital, C1 and Rescue 1 cleared in service. 33 minutes.

0: Farm, Pentagrave, Hills 1. Pentagrave, Hills 1 is transporting 1 to Concord. Also, just an update for the incoming ambulance. You have 2 other patients to check. They're both conscious of breathing under the effects of the same substance, I believe. But they're doing all right.
1: All right, received. Thank you. And what's my name?

0: Concord Fire, this is Bradford R14. New London Ambulance is transporting a second patient from the scene in Bradford to Concord Hospital.
1: All right, New London Ambulance has one to Concord Hospital. Third patient, not transport.
0: Correct, second patient being transported to Concord Hospital in New London Ambulance.

Fire, Johnson, 1334, First Hampshire Turnpike, CO detector. It's found in the Northwood, Johnson, 1334, First Hampshire Turnpike, CO detector. 112.

fire alarm, Northwood Ambulance 1, is on scene. One story, combination, wood frame, nothing shown from three sides. We'll be investigating.

0: Northward Ambulance 3. I'm sorry. Northward Ambulance 1.
1: Very easy to do, huh? Go ahead.
0: Worst part is there is no Ambulance 3 for me. So I do have readings of 38, 39 in the brewery. I'm ventilating by opening doors at this time. Tried the building rep. Last time we had no result from him or her.
1: I was going to say this feels like deja vu. Yes, and we still have nothing listed.
0: Yeah, received. I'm going to try to ventilate just by opening these doors for a minute, but it's going to probably remain an alarm.
1: Same exact thing as last time. Yep.
0: We wouldn't want anything changing.
1: No, especially with that. What could happen? You know, today, once one has the elevator reading, you'll be self-ventilating. Attempting to contact the property rep, 134. The PD arrives.

Pennacook and Boscombe, 1 Lawrence Ave, chest pain, Delta level. Pennacook and Boscombe, 1 Lawrence Ave, chest pain. Welcome, Mav. Good to you. 141.

0: Seneca ambulance 105. I'm clear from the hospital. We're going to be traveling back to Bradford to deliver a member back.
1: Anchor and Sirius returning by Bradford.

0: I'm not putting in no phone call.
1: Justin
0: Evans. It's got to be the same, Scotty. I'm going to leave it. An alarm readings came down to 19. That's a passive ventilation. And I will talk to the building rep in the morning. Any more calls, just bypass the lead.
1: All right, building's been ventilated down 19 parts. And try to make contact. Building's remaining alarm. PD also has the info, and I will pass it on to my relief. That's the name of the fund returning in service.
0: Thank you again. We should stop meeting this way.
1: All right.

0: alarm. Penacook Ambulance 1 is transporting 1 to Concord Hospital.
1: Thanks, Camel Center.

Sarah's call out to the ambulance, 85 North Pembroke Road, ellipsis. Sarah's call. Yes, the ambulance, 85 North Pembroke Road, B for ellipsis. Lead a lane to North Pembroke Road in Pembroke, 330.

want him in his ambulance for me. It's a pity, that's a pity. 35 Green Tree would be a checkup and booking. 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

Copy.

southbound of Hooksett, 1465 Hooksett Road, Granite Hills, Sussex, 234, possible code gray. Southbound of Hooksett, Granite Hills, 1465 Hooksett Road, Granite 234, possible code gray, be Sussex. 0500 hours, give us a fortune.

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So I'm calling an engine ambulance for Menino Place, 51 Store Street, Unit 302. Difficulty breathing, belt level. Cedar Street, Hills Ave, 509.

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1: Oh, Gray, at this location. 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

down to Boston Fire with the Pentacook ambulance, Boston Green Apartment, 135 North Main, in the parking area for possible unconscious, not breathing. For Boston Fire with the Pentacook ambulance, Boston Green Apartment, 135 North Main Street, in the parking area for a subject down, possibly unconscious, not breathing. 551.

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0: Buckman, C1's on scene. 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
1: Okay, do you want a retone from Manpower Chief?
0: Negative. Looks like we have enough coming.
1: Boston C1 on the scene, CPR in progress. 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
0: 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We have another call coming in.

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0: So the caller's at 27, concerned for a neighbor using a smoker. They're concerned with the smoke from the smoker.
1: Okay.
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0: 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I'll let Pentacook update you when it comes.

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So I'm Concord Engineer 15 on Bog Road before Carter Hill Road for a vehicle off the road. So I'm Concord Engineer 15 on Bog Road just before Carter Hill Road for a reported motor vehicle accident, vehicle off the road, 650.

0: 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We check it.
1: 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One vehicle off the road.

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For Hillsboro Fire, Farmsteads in New England, 213 Center Road for an alarm activation. Jefferson Drive, Concord End Road, Channel 3 on arrival, 736.

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McKinnon Road, Old Marlow Road, 744.

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0: 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Washington Ambulance 1 responding.
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0: That's one. Washington EMF one.
1: Concord Hospital, advise a semi alert for Concord and see if you can find us a medic.
0: Washington EMF one, you're in a room. We have semi and a medic.

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They're en route to the hospital. 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B21. 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

0: have a place they'd like us to intercept them.
1: Fire alarm Washington. 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
0: They head up 31 and we'll meet them at Stone Mountain Road and 31 at that intersection.

0: 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Hillsborough Company's in.
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firearm, the Pittsfield ambulance, 12 Watson Street, difficulty breathing, Delta level. To the Pittsfield ambulance, 12 Watson Street, difficulty breathing, Delta level. Lightford Hill Road, Page Street, 825.

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1: Pittsfield ambulance 2 responding with 1, requesting next 2.

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0: Let's see.

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1: Morning, Chris. Fire and set ambulance one is going to be in service. My crew is transporting with Pittsfield the ambulance two to Concord Hospital now.
0: Pittsfield ambulance two en route to the hospital with the Barnstead crew. 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

Concord, engine animal 7, on Lock Road, just in from West Portsmouth Street. On the side of the road, check the subject laying in a ditch. Still on Concord, engine animal 7, on Lock Road, just in from West Portsmouth Street. Check a subject laying in a ditch.

0: 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That's for the Warner Rescue at the Hopkins family on 39 West Main Street for neck and back pain, Delta level. 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Engine 7, just so you know, subject was walking by, noticed a bike standing up with a subject in the ditch with a helmet on, wasn't responding to the caller.
1: Okay, we're on the way.

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1: Can I carry
0: him on one? I'll be en route to the hospital.
1: Can I carry him on one?

File on Warner, C3. Warner, C3, go ahead. 04 is on the scene, a couple others are going to the scene. Do you want to hold on and retone? That's affirmative. Okay, we'll hold the retone.

Rescue 2 Park, right by the Cemetery Road.

So, Concord Engine Ambulance 4, at the Sunoco 15 Manchester Street for chest pain, Charlie level. So, Concord Engine Ambulance 4, the Sunoco 15 Manchester Street for chest pain, Charlie level. 906.

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Rolling Green Apartment, 67 Main Street, Unit B, Boston, 10, the sick person, alpha level. That's the second call for the Pittsfield ambulance with an FM ambulance. Rolling Green Apartment, 67 Main Street, Apartment B, Boston, 10, for a sick person, alpha level. Broadway to Carroll Street, 909.

0: 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Concord Oswald.
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0: did you have traffic?
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second call for absence with the Pembroke ambulance, Cumberland Farm, 1727 Dover Road, for a seizure delta level. That's second call for absence with the Pembroke ambulance, Cumberland Farm, 1727 Dover Road, located in the parking lot, for a seizure delta level, 19936.

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That's the second call from Pembroke ambulance with Pembroke Fire for manpower and an Allenstown ambulance. 46 Glass Street, unit 6, difficulty breathing echo level. Church Street to Crescent Street,

0: So I'm Concord Engineer 07, Freeman Court, Phase 1, 190 Suncoast Road, Department 102, cardiac call, Delta level. So I'm Concord Engineer 07, Freeman Court, Phase 1, 190 Suncoast Road, Department 102, cardiac call, Delta level. 1009.
1: Allen County, ambulance 2 from Pembroke, car 1.

Hamlin, Rush Square, 171 Rush Road, Unit D David 2 for backbeat alpha level. For the Henniker Hamlin, Rush Square, Everly Housing, 171 Rush Road, Unit D David 2 for backbeat alpha level. Henniker Hamlin, 20 responding, 10-4.

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1: Hillsboro Ambulance 1 responding.
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1: Bradford R14, you're on the scene. I do have Hillsborough Ambulance 1 responding. New London was not available. 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

0: 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Storm, Concord Engineer Mode 7, Freeman Court, Phase 1, 19 Old Suncook Road, Apartment 203, meet the PD for a checkout. 1122. Allenstown Ambulance 2 clearing in service. Was there another unit calling the fire alarm?
1: Engine 7 on delay from the comp.
0: Engine 7 on delay from the comp.
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0: Ambulance 7 from Fort Eddy. We believe it's going to be building 1 there.

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0: volume of one.
1: Telstar ambulance, one answer.
0: From Bradford on the scene. You can go in service. Thank you.
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0: favor of answering.
1: What time today?
0: Yep, 204 zone.
1: First alarm, forest fire up here in Freedom. They haven't requested anything yet. The closest range is going to be Ranger 11 out of Pittsburgh. I don't know if, do you know if we have a patrol on out of Lancaster today?
0: I am not sure about Lancaster.
1: I'll let you know. It's going to be on Route 153 in Freedom, and the chief's going to get back to me in a bit.
0: Received. I've been listening to the traffic on Austin Valley. I'll keep an ear out.
1: Thank you.
2: Squad 03, copies.
1: Okay, 103, thank you. They haven't requested anything yet. He's going to get back to me if he needs anything.
2: Yeah, copy, thank you.

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1: North.
2: Yeah, go ahead.
0: Yeah, Alan, it's up to you, but if you want to start just sliding that way and maybe head towards Conway and hang out there.
2: Yeah, copy. I'll go as far as Conway and stand by.

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2: Ranger 11, Green Mountain Tower.

0: Ranger 11, Green Mountain Falcon.
1: Yeah, go ahead, Skip.
0: Yeah, I did talk to 13. You know, he was on a day off today. So they have not requested. They did request a local ranger. I told them that you'd be coming out of Pittsburgh, and they said to just hold on, and they'll get back to me if they need something.
1: Definitely.

0: 103 from 11. You can just cancel on that, I guess.
1: Can you go with that again, DJ?
2: We're at Concord.
0: Cancel on that.
1: Okay, copy.

meet the PD, 33 Waterman Road for a panic attack. For the Ware ambulance, meet the PD, 33 Waterman Road for a panic attack. Putney Brook Road to the dead end, 1141.

Patrol 204 and 103 from Green Mountain Tower. Great. Yeah, just for your information, I just got a report. They've got into the fire and they've made progress. It's about an acre and a half. So I think with what they've got, they're probably going to be all set.

0: 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Thank you.
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2: 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Okay, thank you.

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A sick person, possible dehydration, health level. Storm, Concord Ambulance Force, 66 Broadway. 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Pillsbury to Carter Street, 1149.

0: 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A4, that was completely unreadable.
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0: 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If you could open a card for that.
1: You open a card. 12 of them.

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1: R13, guys.
0: I've extinguished the fire. 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
1: Fire has been extinguished. 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

Panic or Fire, 1812 Colby Hill Road. Need fishing game for a outside fire. 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

alarm to the Penacook Ambulance in Boston, the county jail, 314 Danny Webster Highway. Use the Sally Port for a seizure delta level. 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

0: 911 responding. Call comes from the fish and game officers on scene. Sounds like it was smoldering. Looking at the map, do any access to this address is through HOPA.
1: Probably come in with our UTV then.
0: Chief, we do have his phone number if you want to call in for that.
1: Yeah, which one is it?
0: It came through, he was patched through from Hillsborough PD, standby.

0: Henniker, C1.
1: Go ahead, sir.
0: Should be fishing game 43. And like we said, his number's in the notes for the call. If you want to try to give him a call for a better description.
1: Okay, I'll give him a call here in a second.

0: fire alarm, Henniker, C1. Go ahead, fire alarm. One of your members called in by phone and said he was going to try to go up there with the ATW. You want a recon or are you going to be all set, Chief?
1: I'm all set. I'm talking with the warden. We should, my forestry's ready to respond up there, so he'll probably head up that direction around through Hillsboro.
0: Okay, we'll hold on the retone, so thank you, Chief.

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1: Where is patient refusal?
0: Patient refusal, urine service.

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1: You can show myself responding. The warden is going to be waiting on the scene up there for coming in and around from the Hill Boulevard.
0: Okay, you are en route direct in your 4th Street dispatch.
1: Thank you.

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Concord Tower and Ambulance One. 221 North Main Street, patient alert, Delta level. That's still on Concord Tower and Ambulance One. 221 North Main Street, sick person not alert, Delta level. Horseshoe Pond Lane to Boone Street, 1305.

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0: 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Difficulty breathing, Charlie level. Storm, Concord Engine Ambulance for Pleasantry Center. 239 Pleasant Street, room 327. Difficulty breathing, Charlie level. 1350.
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0: Panic to C1 to Tango 1. Go ahead, Chief. What's your location?
1: 2 miles from Carter Hill Road.
0: When you get up to Camp Comfort, you can turn around and head back. We're going to be able to handle with the forestry.
1: Roger that.
0: Panic of C1 problem.
2: Panic
0: C1. 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

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Storm, Concord Engine 4, ambulance 7, on the railroad tracks underneath the 93 overpass, best access off of Hall Street, possible overdose, 1356.

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1: Final to Concord Engine 4. 434 will be responding as well.
0: We'll add the 4 sheet to it. Sounds like the best access will be that side road up 93. Patient was conscious at the time of the call.
1: Okay, Richard.

0: 434 to ambulance park. 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
0: He's still on the phone with a caller. He's arrived at the area. 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
1: 911 lost contact. 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
0: Okay.

0: Roger, good report. Engine 4. We checked the area and an adjacent campsite. Can't locate the patient or any other person. Unless you have any other updates, we're going to go in service.
1: Okay, no patient found in the location in the campsite. We have no other information, we'll put units in service.

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0: 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Maybe you saw a ticket.
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0: Farm to Canterbury to rescue with the Pentacle Camlin. I believe it's going to be Oxbow Pond Road, possibly Lola Lane to the parking area for the beach. For an unknown type medical, possible dehydration. That's for Canterbury with the Pentacle Camlin. Given as Oxbow Pond Road, believed to be the parking area for one of the beaches. For an unknown type medical, possible dehydration. 1501, Pentagram, one point over your traffic.
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0: 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It was a third-party call that lost reception. We believe they're in the parking area on Lois Lane off Oxbow Pond.
1: Cool, we'll find them. Thank you.
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0: 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There's numerous subjects to wave you in.
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2: Yeah, I have that. Thank you, Pennacook. Rescue 1 second.

I'm Concord Engineer on 7, the Hannaford, 73 Fort Eddy Road, locating the meat department. Not alert, possible CVA, Charlie level. So I'm Concord Engineer on 7, the Hannaford, 73 Fort Eddy Road, locating the meat department. Patient alert, possible CVA, Charlie level, 1527.

0: storm for the Northwood Ambulance, 19 Big Buck Road for chest pain, Charlie Level. To the Northwood Ambulance, 19 Big Buck Road for chest pain, Charlie Level. Nelson Lane, Bigelow Road, 1529.
1: Northwood Ambulance 2, correct. Northwood Ambulance 1 responding.
0: Northwood Ambulance 1 responding.

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Storm, Concord Tower and Ambulance 1. Concord also the urgent care, 60 Commercial Street for difficulty breathing, Charlie Lovell. The Stillarm Concord Tower and Ambulance 1. The urgent care, 60 Commercial Street for difficulty breathing, Charlie Lovell. 1548.

Fire alarm, Northwood Ambulance 1. Northwood Ambulance 1. 1 to Wentworth. 3 to Wentworth.

Hillsborough Ambulance, 36 Woodlawn Ave, Unit E. Edward 4, check up a one-year-old from a fall, Bravo level. To the Hillsborough Ambulance, 36 Woodlawn Ave, apartment E. Edward 4, check a one-year-old from a fall, Bravo level. Church Street, back to Church Street, 1614.

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0: He'll be off at 92. Fisherville. Nothing obvious. Three-story yard apartment. Building is partially evacuated. E1 channel 2 investigating.
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0: Canterbury Engine 2, you're responding. The alarm company called back. They requested a cancel. They spoke to a key holder who said they had a situation, but they had a fire extinguisher and handled it. I advised the alarm company we cannot cancel them due to that update. We should probably continue an engine. Use channel 3 when you get there.
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2: I'm on scene 458 Shaker. I do have an audible alarm sounding. Nothing showing, I'll be investigating.
0: Canterbury 09, you're on the scene. You do have an audible alarm. Nothing showing. 1719.

0: 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I don't know if you read the notes or not. 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
0: Yeah, why don't you continue engine 2? We had a small fire and a light fixture on the ceiling. Just have them continue.
1: Revising, they had a small fire and a light fixture on the ceiling, engine 2.

confirm the Hawkington fire behind the high school, 297 Park Ave, in the woods by the pavilion for brush fire. That's for Hawkington fire. Behind the high school, 297 Park Ave, in the woods by the pavilion for brush fire. Channel 5 on arrival 17.

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0: Hopkins Forest 2-1 on the scene. Small 50 back at the area. We'll be extinguishing.
1: Forest 2-1 on the scene, 50 by 50 area. 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
1: Another report of brush.
0: That's affirmative. We try to confirm to make sure it wasn't what you guys had in there saying no, it's on Snowshoe Trail. Do you have any units, Frank?
1: We do. We'll send a tanker through that way.

second call for Hawkington Fire in the area of 69 Snowshoe Trail for brush fire. That's a second call for Hawkington. In the area of 69 Snowshoe Trail, the back woods for reported brush fire. Pinewood Drive to the end, 1748.

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1: Hopkinton Tanker 3, you're responding. According to the caller, it's in the woods in the back of the house at number 69.

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0: You have a small area going in a cul-de-sac. The neighbors pretty much stamped it out. Could you send the PD to the scene here?
1: Requesting PD to the scene. There was a small fire at the end of the cul-de-sac.
0: Yeah, it's in the middle. It looks very similar to the fire I just left at the high school.
1: Okay, we'll make them aware we're on the phone with them now.

0: 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Hook to Village Station.
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1: 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I'm gonna go look for some fireworks.

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Anything with a head injury, alpha level. So the loud ambulance, 105, Les Marie's Road. Fainting with a head injury, alpha level. Flag Road, North Village Road, 1837.

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